My name is Emma. 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

I just realized the volume was down on the mic when I introduced the show. Just want to note that this is WBOR Brunswick, and you are listening to Gulch and Peak, Peak and Gulch. Enjoy the show.

We are at the end of the hour. I hope you enjoyed some of the music that you heard this evening. We were just listening to Recondite's Elevate. He's going to be playing in Brooklyn in July. I'm very excited about that show. Maybe some of you are going as well. We have a great weekend coming up. It is supposed to be like truly the first summer feeling days. I'm really looking forward to getting on my bike. I hope you have some good plans as well. I hope you have the weekend that you need. Take care, everyone. This is WBOR Brunswick.

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Yeah. 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Line is always alive. My G's never die. Yeah.

She didn't just visit the sick and poor. She moved in with them. It wasn't convenient, and it wasn't pretty, but they needed help. 12 more then joined this saint of the gutters. They were soon followed by over 4,000 other nuns who gave healing care in orphanages, AIDS hospices, and charity centers. 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

With recent reports showing that the world is not on track to meet climate targets, it's time to take action on climate change. The IPCC and over 3,600 economists call for a carbon fee and dividend legislation. A national carbon fee and dividend would put the U.S. on track to reaching net zero carbon emissions by 2050, while financially benefiting low-income and marginalized communities. Bowdoin students are taking part in a national movement calling on Congress to enact this policy and invite you to ask your representatives to support a carbon fee and dividend. This announcement is a public service of WBOR 91.1 FM.

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0: 20, 10, 5. It's a touchdown, Utah! Kalen Clay! Wait, the play is still alive. They're saying he let go of the ball before he crossed the goal line. And Oregon runs it back for a touchdown.
1: For Kalen Clay, it was a humbling moment, but he didn't let stopping short of the goal line stop him short of his life's goals. Kalen became an All-American and played 4 years in the NFL. 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
2: 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This is WBR Brunswick, and you're listening to the Contemplative Monkeys. Today is Saturday, May 16th. I hope everyone is having a lovely morning. 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
1: Teacher Lauren Johnson returned all the graded essays but one. 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
1: 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I became a writer, and I wrote this to thank him.
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4: 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So it has been a while since I've been back because of finals and all. But this is going to be my last show for the year, actually, because I'm going abroad in fall. So if you've been listening to me thus far throughout the semester, this is going to be the last time this year. Sorry to tell you. So anyways, if you remember or if you haven't listened to me before, I do this series where I pick a random country and then pick songs from the country that I like. I try to find like kind of a niche artist or artist that fits the sounds that I like. And to get started, I tried this a couple times ago and I actually really like this concept, but there's this word in German, Vorgeschmack. It basically means to get a taste of something that's to come. Well, okay, I guess you could kind of call it a preview. So at the beginning of every show, I have a preview of three songs that I think kind of fits the other sounds or the other songs well, but these are more like well-known songs. So the first one is going to be Apocalypse by Cigarettes After Sex, then Fake Plastic Trees by Radiohead, and Video Games by Lana Del Rey. Enjoy!

So today we're actually going to go to Singapore. And the songs are a bit more... Okay, the first songs are going to be a bit more upbeat. But then we're going to fade into, you know, that kind of calm Lana Del Rey.

sets and stuff. So the first song I have is Akuchemas. I don't know if I pronounced that right, but it's I'm Anxious in Malay. And Subsonic Eye wrote and played this song. And they've been around since like 2015. It's more upbeat than the first three songs. But anyways, here we go.

So this song is Blue Mountains by Subsonic Eye, and I read somewhere, it's the closer for their album, Singapore Dreaming. And I read somewhere that it was named after a trip the singer took to Australia, and then they kind of wrote that song about that. What I like about the song is kind of how it fades into that more calm sound. It starts very hyper, and then it gets kind of calmer. And that's kind of the overall vibe of this playlist. And as you can already hear in the background, the next song is playing, which is Cats, Cats, and Cats Again by Cosmic Child. The next three songs are going to be by Cosmic Child. And they still have fast beats, but they're a bit more calmer.

to

So the next two songs are by Marian Carmel. 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And then her sound kind of reminds me a bit more of Lana Del Rey, kind of that calm, but also niche kind of sound. Not really. Okay, I think the best comparison for Marian Carmel is actually Biba Doobie, if you know her. So here's Rose by Marian Carmel.

0: Never known better than that.
1: The next song is Blondie by Lin Ying. And Lin Ying also grew up in Singapore, but now is based in LA. So the kind of theme that people kind of start in Singapore, but then move away is very common, at least in the indie scene. So yeah, Blondie by Lin Ying from her album Swim Swim.

Well, guys, that was it for me today. So, as I said at the beginning of the show, I'm going abroad during a fall, so I won't be here till 2027, which is insane. I'm really excited for it, but I will definitely be back next spring. You can count on it. Yeah, I mean, it's been really great having the show, so I'm definitely coming back. Anyways, have a great day. Summer vacation just started for me, which is kind of crazy how fast the semester went. But that's it for me. Bye.

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British planes are stalling. Irreplaceable pilots lost. 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History altered. 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

I've been warped by the rain, driven by the snow. I'm drunk and dirty, don't you know? And I'm still willing. And I was out on the road late at night. I seen my pretty Alice in every headlight. Alice, Dallas, Alice.

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Please, Mom. Please. I'm so sorry. I didn't mean to hurt you. I appreciate everything you've done for me. I'm ungrateful, and I'm so sorry. I'm so sorry. I wanted more. Please, talk to me. I know I'm so bad. I know I am. But please just talk to me, Mom. Mom, please talk to me.

They were best friends. Inseparable, in fact. Until the day Miguel died. Every day his friend visited Miguel's grave. Rain, wind, weekends, holidays, every day. Miguel's closest friend, Capitan, his German shepherd, is a symbol of loyalty to which we can all aspire. Loyalty. 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

around town and campus, but the risk of a car-bike collision increases at dusk. Keep in mind, lights and reflectors help prevent crashes. A helmet can save you from serious head injury, and the rules of the road apply to drivers and bicyclists alike. That means always yielding before entering a roadway, obeying traffic control devices, and watching out for vehicles, pedestrians, and yes, squirrels. So, in a nutshell, be courteous and be safe, Bears.

I was doing bad wasn't texting my phone. No, you wrong. Oh, now you wonder what you wanna, huh? Call me. Yeah. No, you're wrong. Oh, rapping my ass off, nigga.

Yeah, so I just realized that this whole time, my microphone has been off. So, yeah, I've been speaking, I think, into nothingness, which is pretty embarrassing of me. Whatever. But, yeah, this was Think of You by Rodriguez. I really like this song, and I'm pretty sure that it has a cool story because he didn't, like, he made this song, and then it kind of got lost, and he was this construction worker, and then the song blew up after, like, once he was very old, which is interesting, and also has nothing to do with the next song I'm about to play, which is Touch the Sky by Kanye West. This is my bop, and I think, I mean, I love Moving Up, but I really like Kanye. That's all I'm gonna say. Enjoy.

Yep. So that was Touch the Sky by Kanye West. This song is very, well, I don't know what I'm saying. I find it very inspirational. Just really wants me to get started. I need to get motivated to do my laundry so that I can actually move out of this school. And I, for the life of me, cannot do it. And so my room right now is just like all my clothes are on the floor and on the bed. And I'm like, ugh, I don't even know where to start. But hopefully after the show and getting pumped, I'll feel motivated enough to want to wash my clothes, which is something I would not do. I would love to pay someone. I would totally pay someone $50. I don't, that's probably not enough, but I would pay them $50 to do my laundry. Coming up next is kind of a different direction, but a direction that, you know, speaks to who I am at. Well, does it? I don't know if it does, but it certainly gets to the core of who I once was, and that is a Radiohead fan. This is My Iron Lung. Enjoy.

there we go. We got down to some Radiohead. I can't believe I don't think we've ever played Radiohead on this show, which is truly a shame. Actually, I don't know if that's the truth, but at least, you know, can't be at WBR without Radiohead, which I'm sure you hear a lot. The next song is from, it's Cortex, which is this French jazz band that I can seemingly never get over. I'll always go back. And I'm not going to try to pronounce the name of this song, but enjoy.

What a song. What a song. I really like French jazz. And this has been sampled, I think, endlessly in hip hop. So that's probably why I like it. Coming up next, this is like the laziest commentary I've ever done at a radio show. I'm just having fun listening to music and have very little to say. But coming up next, kind of matching this vibe, is A Estos Hombres Tristes by Almendra.

That was A Estos Hombres Tristes, which translates to Those Sad Men. And it's about being alone in a city, or more or less, it's like a great city, a great space, and yet you want more and you feel alone. The great city for me being Brunswick, Maine, I guess. I guess this summer I'll be in Boston, so maybe like a medium-sized city where I'll be, you know, yearning for more. That was quite silly of me, but now we're going to Crimen by Gustavo Cerati, just keeping up with Argentina.

Yes, so that was Crimen by Gustavo Cerati, one of my absolutely all-time favorites. And now, kind of as a special request, well, there's no special requests at all, but I was reminded of LCD Sound System, and how can I leave my, you know, liberal radio show without playing my indie LCD Sound System, which we've played on this show over and over. So I'm trying to decide on a song that we've never played before. I think we've done pretty much all the famous ones except for Oh Baby. I love this song, so please enjoy.

I'm gonna cheat and I'm gonna play another LCD Sound System song because there's no one who has come after to take over for the show. I think most people are gone from campus. So I will capitalize on this moment and I'm gonna play another LCD Sound System that I really enjoy that is quite sad. And I think, you know, well, this is how I'll end the episode on a kind of melancholic note, I think. So enjoy, someone great.

Ugh, when someone great is gone. Yeah, you know, this is how I'm going to end my episode. And this is my last time in WBOR for the foreseeable future. That is the next 6 months or so. Pretty crazy to say that I will not be on the air until spring 2027, which is not that serious. And it's very little time in the grand scheme of things. Anyway, if you were listening to my show somehow still, thank you and have a great day. This is WBOR Brunswick.

If you see something or sense something is wrong, say something. This is Randy Nichols, Bowdoin College Director of Safety and Security. Research shows that typically there are pre-incident indicators or warning signs that an act of violence is about to happen. If you see concerning behavior, threats, aggression, or anything suspicious, please report it. 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

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Not everybody gets a time to shine. Because if everybody got to go to space,

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1: 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Some whenever they go.
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1: Never argue with a fool. 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
0: 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Humor. 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

British accent. Well, I guess it's too late to change it now. In the rural American town, fairground, I go around and I go around. It's a great wide gulf between intentions and what ground met me. I check my phone, make the sound like theme from failure, perform for just you. Like the new road built out of black country ground. I've learned so little from all I lost in 2018. I think she's still waiting there for us, somewhere underneath what we built to keep the waters clean. It's a one-size-fits-all hardcore cyber fetish, early naughty zine. She sells matcha shots to pay for printing costs in a PR team. She's recently enlightened, and for some reason, that face.

0: is no way this actually makes me sound like Grimes. 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
1: Okay, forest animals, kids are coming to the forest, and it's up to us to make their visit a good one. Sparrow, have you practiced the most popular bird songs for the year?
2: Of course!
1: Catchy. I like it. River, how's the temperature?
3: It's a refreshing 52 degrees, man.
1: I love it. Turtle.
3: He's not here yet, man.
1: He's late every morning. Okay. Squirrel.
4: The forest has been preparing just for you. 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

Shamika said I had potential. Shamika said I had potential. Shamika said I had potential. Shamika said I had potential.

0: Shamika said I had potential. Shamika said I had potential. Shamika said I had potential. Shamika said I had potential.
1: Working Gloria in excelsis Deo. That's my bird and my tree. My dog and my

Tamika said I had potential. Tamika said I had potential. Tamika said I had potential. Tamika said I had potential.

The Sexual Assault Support Services of Midcoast Maine are here to support and advocate for people affected by sexual violence while working to prevent it in our communities. We offer support to people of all genders, as well as their friends, family, and anyone else concerned about sexual violence. Remember, you don't need to make a report to get support. If you want help, please call our statewide helpline at 1-800-871-7741 or visit our website at sassmm.org.